0: Tenzo, where you at?
1: Hey, how you doing, Don? I'm home.
0: Actually, I'm on my way to pick you up.
1: 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I'm waiting for you.
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Just us.

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I already know it. Just make sure I'm fly. What the? What are they doing here? ¿Por qué están juntas? Shit, I gotta get out of here. Ay, ay, ay, ay, ay, ay, ay, ay. ¿Tú querías bachata?

Ladies and gentlemen, for English, press one. For Spanish, press two. I'm here with the little genius. Listen.